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10: I don't know about you, but my social media feeds are flooded with lotions and potions and gadgets, all promising to unlock different components of longevity. But if you log off, take a step back from all the hype, you'll find that the actual keys to a longer, healthier life are hiding in plain sight. There are four of them. Number one, nutrition. The Mediterranean diet really is the gold standard. Number two, exercise. You should be getting 150 minutes of moderate intensity exercise or 75 minutes of vigorous intensity exercise every week, plus strength training and stretching. Number three, sleep. Sleep is when your body and your brain repair themselves. You should be getting 7 to 9 hours a night. And finally, number four often gets forgotten, socialization. It's not a bonus. It's a necessity for a healthy life, finding a sense of community, purpose, and belonging. I'm Dr. Sanjay Gupta, helping you live a better life.
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6: 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But if you log off, take a step back from all the hype, you'll find that the actual keys to a longer, healthier life are hiding in plain sight. There are four of them. Number one, nutrition. The Mediterranean diet really is the gold standard. Number two, exercise. You should be getting 150 minutes of moderate intensity exercise or 75 minutes of vigorous intensity exercise every week, plus strength training and stretching. Number three, sleep. Sleep is when your body and your brain repair themselves. You should be getting 7 to 9 hours a night. And finally, number four, often gets forgotten, socialization. It's not a bonus. It's a necessity for a healthy life, finding a sense of community, purpose, and belonging. I'm Dr. Sanjay Gupta, helping you live a better life.
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2: 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And there is perhaps no movement more fundamental than walking. It reinforces the alignment, stability, and coordinated muscle activation that supports how your body moves, whether you're doing strenuous exercise or simply going about your daily life. This is according to Dana Santis, a strength and conditioning specialist. Even though you walk every day, Dana does say you can make small adjustments to immediately improve your walking mechanics. So, keep your rib cage stacked over your pelvis. Avoid leaning over or arching your lower back. Allow your arms to swing naturally in coordination with your legs. 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I'm Dr. Sanjay Gupta, helping you live a better life.
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2: A better life with Dr. Sanjay Gupta.
3: There are lots of things you can measure to get an idea of how healthy you are at any given moment. Temperature, heart rate, blood pressure, just to name a few. But how about how healthy you will be and how long you're likely to live? According to a new study out of the University at Buffalo, two simple strength tests are pretty accurate at predicting longevity in older women. One is hand grip strength, and the other is how quickly people can stand up from a seated position without using their arms. By the way, I remember interviewing former President Jimmy Carter when he was quite old and being really impressed how he just popped out of the chair without using his arms. Not a lot of older people can actually do that. But I think the message here is that maintaining strength as you age is going to help you perform everyday activities, but also help you avoid injury and stay independent. I'm Dr. Sanjay Gupta, helping you live a better life.
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2: As you know, Chris, I am a huge Home Alone fan. I feel like that movie is just classic. And I love Macaulay Culkin. I will always love Macaulay Culkin. Here's the thing, though. Disney is talking to Macaulay about doing a reboot of Home Alone.
3: Really? Wow.
2: I mean, do you think that's a great idea?
3: They're really
2: on board, and they're really excited. They're saying this is going to be amazing. They want Macaulay Culkin to star in the Home Alone reboot.
3: Okay.
2: And I get it. It makes sense. But can that magic be had again? Let me explain. When you're a child, as he was,

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2: 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But if you log off, take a step back from all the hype, you'll find that the actual keys to a longer, healthier life are hiding in plain sight. There are four of them. Number one, nutrition. The Mediterranean diet really is the gold standard. Number two, exercise. You should be getting 150 minutes of moderate intensity exercise or 75 minutes of vigorous intensity exercise every week, plus strength training and stretching. Number three, sleep. Sleep is when your body and your brain repair themselves. You should be getting 7 to 9 hours a night. And finally, number four often gets forgotten, socialization. It's not a bonus. It's a necessity for a healthy life, finding a sense of community, purpose, and belonging. I'm Dr. Sanjay Gupta, helping you live a better life.
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0: got a couple problems to start the morning commute. First, in York County, dealing with an accident, North York Borough on North George Street at 4th Avenue. 83 north and southbound are looking good. No problems. 30. Lancaster County, Manor Township, just south of Columbia, just outside of Washington Borough. Have an accident there with a vehicle into the river. Water Street at Conestoga Street. No issues on 283 or 222. Harrisburg area looking good. South Bridge, no problems. 81 or 581. Lebanon County's quiet. Turnpike looks good. John Wilsbach, right now traffic.
1: A better life with Dr. Sanjay Gupta.
2: How often do you stop to wonder whether you should share something that's revealing, maybe even embarrassing, with a partner, a friend, or even your boss? In her new book called Revealing, The Underrated Power of Oversharing, behavioral scientist Leslie John says doing just that can help you deepen relationships that are vital to your life. We need people to trust us in order to get things like love, friendship, and career success. That's what she told us. When you make yourself vulnerable by revealing something sensitive, it does make other people trust you. In turn, when you ask someone to reveal something about themselves, showing that interest will generally lead someone to like you more. Why? Because people like to be asked about themselves, she says. It also signals that they are discriminating and choosy, but in a good way. I'm Dr. Sanjay Gupta, helping you live a better life.
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0: Good morning. I'm Liz Bell with Warm 103.3 Trending News. A non-citizen was registered to vote in Lancaster County. The county's Board of Elections announced the non-citizen had been registered through PennDOT's motor vehicle program. A total of 5 improperly registered voters were discovered, and they have all had their registrations canceled. The board is reviewing all available registration records that were performed by the motor vehicle program. And a Lancaster County community is addressing rumors of a possible data center. WGAL reports West Hemphill Township supervisors say no application has been submitted and no approval has been granted at this point for the former QVC property on Stony Battery Road. The property owner is said to have asked what steps would be required if a data center would be permitted on the land. And the York YWCA will hold an event this weekend designed to bring attention to human trafficking. The Red Sand Project will be from 10 a.m. to noon on Saturday in Continental Square. Attendees are invited to pour red sand into the sidewalk cracks to symbolize those who fall through the cracks and become victims of human trafficking. Saturday is World Day Against Trafficking in Persons. Your complete weather forecast coming up next on Warm 103.3.
1: A better life with Dr. Sanjay Gupta.
2: There are lots of things you can measure to get an idea of how healthy you are at any given moment. Temperature, heart rate, blood pressure, just to name a few. But how about how healthy you will be and how long you're likely to live? According to a new study out of the University at Buffalo, 2 simple strength tests are pretty accurate at predicting longevity in older women. One is hand grip strength, and the other is how quickly people can stand up from a seated position without using their arms. By the way, I remember interviewing former President Jimmy Carter when he was quite old and being really impressed how he just popped out of the chair without using his arms. Not a lot of older people can actually do that. But I think the message here is that maintaining strength as you age is going to help you perform everyday activities, but also help you avoid injury and stay independent. I'm Dr. Sanjay Gupta, helping you live a better life.
3: 103.3, right now traffic. York County and North York Borough still with that accident, North George Street and 4th Avenue. Fire police are directing there. 83 North and South look good. No delays on 30. 94 checks in fine through Hanover. Lancaster County, Manor Township, still with this accident, vehicle into a river. That's going to be on Water Street. That's 441 between Columbia and Washington Borough. They're on Water Street at Conestoga Street. That is still shut down. 30 looks good. No delays. 283 or 222. Harrisburg area moving well on the South Bridge. Looking good. 81 and 581. John Wills back right now. Traffic.
4: This report. 103.3 weather.
5: Partly sunny today. Just a slight chance of an afternoon shower. Today's high 82. Partly cloudy tonight. Low 63. Tomorrow mainly sunny skies and a high near 86. And that's the forecast from the Warm 103.3 Weather Center.
0: 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Good morning, it's Liz.
5: And it feels pretty good out there. Uh-huh. And it's Chris on Warm 103.3, 80s, 90s now. The most music in the morning for New Freedom, for Denver, and for you. Thank you for having us on this Thursday morning. Although for Liz, it's more like a Friday.
0: Yes.
5: Because she's taking the day off tomorrow and leaving me here all alone.
0: Well, it's not for fun, to, Chris.
5: Okay. I guess it is.
0: It's for wisdom teeth removal.
5: Not Liz's.
0: Not mine. No.
5: Her daughter's. All right. Coming up in about 7 minutes, because it's Thursday, we have a Thursday poll question for you. We try to do one of these every Thursday. Mm-hmm. And yes, it's another food question,
0: yes,
5: because we love our food questions around here. It's coming up in about 7 minutes on Warm 103.3.

0: 103.3, 80s, 90s, now. It's 541. We are Liz and Chris, and yes, it is a Thursday. So yes, we have a Liz and Chris Thursday poll question for you. And yes, it is a food question, because frankly, we love our food questions around here. Mm-hmm. Last week, we had National Junk Food Day, and we've been talking about junk food ever since.
1: Right.
0: So it's a junk food question. Which is your favorite junk food? And you have to choose between these two for our poll purposes. Team Chris says, hey, chocolate chip cookies. When I'm really into junk food, I go for the chocolate chip cookies, and I would like them freshly baked, please.
1: No, Team Liz, it's all about the French fries, and don't give me air-fried French fries. I want the grease kind, people.
0: Wow, so please go to our Facebook page, and that's facebook.com/warm1033. Which is your favorite junk food between these two? Team Chris is all about the freshly baked chocolate chip cookies. Team Liz is all about the French fries. I assume you put a little ketchup on your French fries?
1: Ranch, please.
0: Yes. Okay, so vote right now. That's facebook.com/warm1033. We need your opinion, please.
2: York County and North York Borough still with that accident. North George Street at 4th Avenue. Fire police are directing there. 83 North and South look good. No delays on 30. 94 checks in fine through Hanover. Lancaster County, Manor Township still with this accident. Vehicle into a river. That's going to be on Water Street. That's 441 between Columbia and Washington Borough. They're on Water Street at Conestoga Street. That is still shut down. 30 looks good. No delays. 283 or 222. Harrisburg area moving well on the South Bridge. Looking good. 81 and 581. John Wills Pack right now traffic.
3: A better life with Dr. Sanjay Gupta.
4: How often do you stop to wonder whether you should share something that's revealing, maybe even embarrassing, with a partner, a friend, or even your boss? In her new book called Revealing, The Underrated Power of Oversharing, behavioral scientist Leslie John says doing just that can help you deepen relationships that are vital to your life. We need people to trust us in order to get things like love, friendship, and career success. That's what she told us. When you make yourself vulnerable by revealing something sensitive, it does make other people trust you. In turn, when you ask someone to reveal something about themselves, showing that interest will generally lead someone to like you more. Why? Because people like to be asked about themselves, she says. It also signals that they are discriminating and choosy, but in a good way. I'm Dr. Sanjay Gupta, helping you live a better life.
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0: 552, we are Liz and Chris, and the Maple Lawn Sunflower Festival is coming up the first two weekends in August, so this coming weekend and the weekend after that. 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
0: Because we're nice people, that's why. We'll check traffic and weather, and we'll see what's trending, too. That's coming up in about 7 minutes. 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
1: Good morning, I'm Liz Bell with Warm 103.3 Trending News. A non-citizen was registered to vote in Lancaster County. The county's Board of Elections announced the non-citizen had been registered through PennDOT's motor vehicle program. A total of 5 improperly registered voters were discovered, and they have all had their registrations canceled. The board is reviewing all available registration records that were performed by the motor vehicle program. And a Lancaster County community is addressing rumors of a possible data center. WGAL reports West Hempfield Township supervisors say no application has been submitted and no approval has been granted at this point for the former QVC property on Stony Battery Road. The property owner is said to have asked what steps would be required if a data center would be permitted on the land. And the York YWCA will hold an event this weekend designed to bring attention to human trafficking. The Red Sand Project will be from 10 a.m. to noon on Saturday in Continental Square. Attendees are invited to pour red sand into the sidewalk cracks to symbolize those who fall through the cracks and become victims of human trafficking. Saturday is World Day Against Trafficking in Persons. Your complete weather forecast coming up next on Warm 103.3.
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7: Warm 103.3, right now traffic.
8: York County still dealing with the accident in North York Borough on North George Street at 4th Avenue. Fire police are directing there. No delays. 83 North or South 30 is in good shape. Lancaster County, Manor Township. So with this accident, vehicle into a river, that's going to be between Columbia and Washington Borough there on Water Street. That's 441 at Conestoga Street. That is currently shut down. Also have an accident down in Marduk Township. Hilldale Road at Maple Springs Road. We're in good shape on 283 and 222. Harrisburg area, no delays. 83, 81, and 581 are in good shape. John Will Spock, right now traffic.
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10: Partly sunny today, just a slight chance of an afternoon shower. Today's high 82. Partly cloudy tonight, low 63. Tomorrow, mainly sunny skies and a high near 86. And that's the forecast from the Warm 103.3 Weather Center.
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10: 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The most music in the morning for York Haven, for Mount Villain, for you. Thank you for having us on this Thursday morning or pre-Friday. Because it is Thursday, we have a Liz and Chris Thursday poll question for you. And, well, it's another food question because we like our food questions around here. 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

0: Norman 3.3, 80s, 90s now. It is Liz and Chris. It is 6:12. It is a Thursday morning or pre-Friday. Time for the birthday list now, and here's Liz.
1: All right, today is July 30th. If you're celebrating a birthday, you're a Leo, and your horoscope says, allow yourself to navigate the world with rose-colored glasses on today. You deserve a reprieve from the shadowy side of humanity. Encounters with good people could arise, and your carefree attitude will make it easier for new friends to let their guards down.
0: Oh.
1: Innocent flirtations may quickly evolve into something more serious.
0: Whoa.
1: This could throw you for a loop.
0: Whoa.
1: Today is Cheesecake Day.
2: Yummy.
1: National Share Hug Day.
2: Okay.
1: It is World Snorkeling Day.
2: Oh.
1: And shout out to Ronnie. It is Father-in-Law Day.
0: Oh, celebrating today, soccer star Hope Solo is 45. Hilary Swank turns 52. Lisa Kudrow from Friends years ago. She is 60, and I still watch it all the time.
1: Right.
0: She is 63 today. And Arnold Schwarzenegger
1: yes.
0: is celebrating. He is 79 today. And if you're celebrating, happy birthday to you.
3: They're clearing from that accident, North York Borough and North George Street at 4th Avenue. We're in good shape, 83 North and South, no delays on 30. Lancaster County and Manor Township, still dealing with that accident vehicle into the river. It's on Water Street, that's 441 between Columbia and Washington Borough, right near Conestoga Street, that is still shut down. Marduk Township, accident Hilldale Road and Maple Springs Road. We're in good shape on 30, 283, and 222. No delays in Harrisburg. Looking good, 83, 81, and 581. John Wills back right now, traffic.
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0: It is 6:25. We are Liz and Chris. We'll check traffic and weather once again coming up in about 4 minutes. Also in about 4 minutes, we have a Liz and Chris Thursday poll question for you. We try to do one of these every Thursday. And, well, yes, it is another food question because, frankly, we like our food questions around here. And it's coming up in about 4 minutes on Warm 103.3.

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1: Partly sunny today with a slight chance of an afternoon shower and a high of 82. Tonight, partly cloudy with a low of 63. And then tomorrow, mainly sunny with a high of 86. Right now, it is 67.
0: It is a Thursday morning. Mm-hmm. That means we have a Liz and Chris Thursday poll question for you. We try to do one of these every Thursday. And, well, it's another food question because we like our food questions around here. It was National Junk Food Day last week, and we've been talking about junk food ever since, actually.
1: Yes.
0: So here's the question. Which is your favorite junk food between these two? You have to choose between these two for our poll purposes. Team Chris says chocolate chip cookies, baby. If I'm looking for junk food and I'm looking for a smile on my face, chocolate chip cookies and freshly baked, please.
1: Team Liz says French fries. I love French fries. And don't give me air fried French fries. I want the real deal, baby.
0: So please go to our Facebook page. And that's facebook.com/warm1033. Which is your favorite junk food between these two? Team Chris says it's all about freshly baked chocolate chip cookies. Team Liz says French fries, please. That's facebook.com/warm1033. Vote right now.
2: Warm 103.3. No delays, 83 north or southbound through York County. 30s getting busier, but looking good. Lancaster County still with that accident in Manor Township. That's between Columbia and Washington Borough on Water Street, 441 at Conestoga Street. No issues on 30. Looking good, 283 and 222. Lebanon County's quiet Harrisburg area. No delays, South Bridge. Looking good, 81 and 581. 15 moves well through Adams County. Turnpike's quiet. John Will Spock, right now traffic. This
3: yellow, orange, deep red, light lemon, bicolor, giants and little baby ones. 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

0: We're 103.3, 80s, 90s now. It's 642. We are Liz and Kristen. This one is for the married guys listening this morning. Guys, the next time you fight with your wife and then make up, make sure you give her a big kiss. A new study shows that kissing on the lips can resolve conflict easier.
1: Okay.
0: Punctuate your apologies with kisses elsewhere on her face, say the researchers, right, as well as on her hands, her neck, maybe even her stomach. But frankly, I think you make sure the kids are not around if you're going to be kissing her stomach. But by the way, guys, studies have shown that couples who enjoy the best intimate moments have reached an agreement with sharing work of home and family. See, the happier a woman is with her husband's help around the house with the home and kids, the happier the man is with his intimate life, if you know what I mean. So, guys, do yourself a favor and go do the dishes.
1: Right?
0: You know what I'm saying?
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3: 83 northbound getting busier, heading up over Reese or Summit to the Harrisburg area. Southbound, no delays. Down past Shrewsbury into Maryland, looking good there. 30 east, a little busy at North Hills Road. Lancaster County Manor Township. So from that accident, vehicle into the river, it's going to be between Columbia and Washington Borough on Water Street. That's 441 at Conestoga Street. That is still closed. We're in good shape on 30, 283 and 222. Harrisburg area, no delays on the South Bridge. 81 and 581 are incident free. John Wilspach, right now traffic.
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0: It is 6:51. We are Liz and Chris, and the Maple Lawn Sunflower Festival is coming up the first two weekends in August. So this coming weekend and the weekend after that, see the largest sunflower patch east of the Mississippi.
1: 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Coming up right around 7:05, you can actually win a family four-pack of tickets from Chris and me.
0: All right, we'll check traffic and weather, and we'll see what's trending, too. That means the Thursday morning news is coming up in about 8 minutes. Liz has the dirt in about 15 minutes. What's up?
1: Information being released about Jared Leto.
0: Okay. All right. That and more coming up in about 15 minutes on Warm 103.3.

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1: Good morning, I'm Liz Bell with Warm 103.3 Trending News. A non-citizen was registered to vote in Lancaster County. The county's Board of Elections announced the non-citizen had been registered through PennDOT's motor vehicle program. A total of 5 improperly registered voters were discovered, and they have all had their registrations canceled. The board is reviewing all available registration records that were performed by the motor vehicle program. And a Lancaster County community is addressing rumors of a possible data center. WGAL reports West Hempfield Township supervisors say no application has been submitted and no approval has been granted at this point for the former QVC property on Stony Battery Road. The property owner is said to have asked what steps would be required if a data center would be permitted on the land. And the York YWCA will hold an event this weekend designed to bring attention to human trafficking. The Red Sand Project will be from 10 a.m. to noon on Saturday in Continental Square. Attendees are invited to pour red sand into the sidewalk cracks to symbolize those who fall through the cracks and become victims of human trafficking. Saturday is World Day Against Trafficking in Persons. Your complete weather forecast coming up next on Warm 103.3.
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1: Warm 103.3, right now traffic.
2: No delays in York County. 83 north and south are moving along fine. 30 eastbound getting heavier at North Hills Road. 94 and 74, no problems. Lancaster County and Manor Township. Still from that earlier accident with a vehicle into the river. That's between Columbia and Washington Borough on Water Street, 441 at Conestoga Street. We're in good shape, 283, 222, and 30. No delays in Lebanon County. Harrisburg area looking good on the South Bridge. 81 and 581 are incident-free. John Wilsbach, right now traffic.
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4: Partly sunny today, just a slight chance of an afternoon shower. Today's high 82. Partly cloudy tonight, low 63. Tomorrow, mainly sunny skies and a high near 86. And that's the forecast from the Warm 103.3 Weather Center.
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4: And it's Chris on Warm 103.3. 80s, 90s now. The most music in the morning for Wrightsville, for Columbia, and for you. Thank you for having us on this Thursday morning. Let us find a winner. Mm-hmm. The Maple Lawn Sunflower Festival is coming up the first two weekends in August. So this coming weekend and the weekend after that. See the largest sunflower patch east of the Mississippi. Head over for wagon rides, tasty food, live music, and a fun day on the farm. Now, to buy tickets, go to maplelawnfarms.com. However, you can win a family four-pack of tickets from Liz and me right now. Just be caller number 10 at 855-WARM-103. The actual numbers are 855-927-6103. 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

0: 103.3, 80s, 90s. Now it's 7:09. We are Liz and Chris, and we have our winner. Who is it, Liz?
1: It is Andrew Dodge of New Oxford. He just picked up a family four-pack of tickets to see the largest sunflower patch east of the Mississippi at Maple Lawn Farms. He's going to enjoy wagon rides, tasty food, live music, and a day on the farm.
0: And we'll do it again tomorrow morning at 7:05. One more four-pack of tickets, up for grabs. Maybe he'll win tomorrow morning at 7:05. Liz has the dirt coming up. What do you have for us?
1: Problems with Jared Leto, Chris.
0: Okay, that's coming up next on Warm 103.3. Just a young

0: 103.3, 80s, 90s, now. We are Liz and... Whoops, I started the music too fast. Whoops. It's Liz. Liz and Chris on your Thursday morning. It's time for the dirt, and here's Liz.
1: All right, well, Katy Perry got trapped inside a giant inflatable water bottle while crowd surfing.
0: What?
1: Yeah, Katy got in the bottle during a performance on the Isle of Malta when the crowd started, passing her towards the back.
0: Wow.
1: That's not where she wanted to go, though, so that's... eventually... her bottle was turned around and sent back to the stage where she finished the concert.
0: Okay.
1: And rumor has it that Taylor Swift is already talking about a new tour. The rumor started on X with European dates to promote her latest album, The Life of a Showgirl. In the meantime, though, people are buying up Samoyeds because of Taylor and Travis's puppy. Sales for the breed have jumped by 25%.
0: Wow.
1: And in a new BBC documentary called Jared Leto, Hollywood's Dark Secret, at least 10 women are accusing Jared of some sort of sexual misconduct between 2002 and 2016.
0: Wow.
1: Worse, though, four of these women say that Jared sexually assaulted them while they were underage. Mm. One was as young as 14 years old.
0: Oh, geez.
1: Right. Now, Jared, of course, denies the claims, but I don't have to tell you this is a hot mess.
0: I'll bet.
1: Yeah. Dirt is a celebration, and it's up right now at warm1033.com.
2: Let's start in Lancaster County Manor Township between Columbia and Washington Borough. They still have Water Street. That's 441. Shut down there at Conestoga Street. Had an accident, vehicle into the water, so expect to be detoured there. We're in good shape on 30, 283, 222, and 272. No issues. York County moving well, 83 north and southbound. No delays in Harrisburg. The South Bridge is looking good. No issues on the Harvey Taylor Bridge. Cumberland County getting rid of a possible vehicle fire, 81 southbound between Wurtsville and 581 on the 81 southbound side. Use some caution there. John Wilsbach, right now traffic.
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0: 726, we are Liz and Chris. We'll check traffic and weather once again coming up in about 4 minutes. And because it's Thursday, we have a Liz and Chris Thursday poll question for you. And yes, it's another food question because, well, we like our food questions here. And it's coming up next on Warm 103.3.

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1: Partly sunny today with a slight chance of an afternoon shower and a high of 82. Tonight, partly cloudy with a low of 63. And then tomorrow, mainly sunny with a high of 86. Right now, it is 68.
0: It is Thursday. That means that we have a Liz and Chris Thursday poll question for you. It's another food question, too. Last week, we celebrated a National Junk Food Day, and we've been talking about junk food ever since. So here's our question. Which is your favorite junk food? And you have to choose between these two for our poll purposes. Team Chris says, when I need junk food, it's chocolate chip cookies, baby. Does it get any better than that? Especially when they're freshly baked chocolate chip cookies? Ooh, yeah.
1: Nope, Team Liz, it is all about French fries. And I'm not talking about your air fry French fries. I'm talking about the good, greasy ones.
0: So please go to our Facebook page, and that's facebook.com/warm1033. Which is your favorite junk food between these two? Team Chris says, chocolate chip cookies, freshly baked, please. Team Liz is all about the French fries, I assume, with plenty of ketchup all over them.
1: Ranch, please.
0: Oh,
1: ranch, yes.
0: Okay.
1: Yes.
0: Facebook.com/warm1033. What do you say?
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4: Starting York County, we're looking good. 83 north and south, no backlogs, no delays, 30s moving well. Lancaster County still dealing with the accident. Manor Township, car into the river right there on Water Street. That's 441 just south of Columbia, right in the area of Conestoga Street. Fire police directing. We've got an accident, Upper Laycock Township, New Hollow Pike. That's 23 Geist Road. Lebanon County is in good shape. Harrisburg area, no delays. 83 81 or 581 getting busier. 283 south down the ramp to 283 east. John Wills, Bachman on traffic.
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0: 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It's 743 with Liz and Chris.
1: I find it so funny. Yesterday, one of my children was getting annoyed because an app was taking a little bit longer than she expected for it to download.
0: Okay.
1: 2 minutes, Chris.
0: Oh.
1: It was a whole 2 minutes. And I thought, if you can't sit and wait 2 minutes, there is no way you would have survived my childhood.
0: Oh, yeah.
1: Like when you were waiting for someone to call, you couldn't leave the house.
0: Exactly.
1: You had to sit there.
0: Yeah.
1: In the house.
0: Mm-hmm.
1: Or how about the Dewey Decimal System?
0: Oh.
1: Right? When you went to the library, you had to find that all by your lonesome.
0: Mm-hmm.
1: Or using a manual typewriter.
0: Oh, yeah.
1: I'm pretty sure I got a buzz off of whiteout more times than not.
0: Wow.
1: And finally, remember when there were snow days?
0: Mm-hmm.
1: So you'd have to actually sit there and watch those schools scroll by for your school. And God help you if you had to get up and pee, because then the whole process started all over again.
0: Oh, yeah.
2: Starting York County, we're looking good. 83 north and south, no backlogs, no delays. 30's moving well. Lancaster County still dealing with the accident. Manor Township car into the river right there on Water Street. That's 441 just south of Columbia, right in the area of Conestoga Street. Fire police directing. We've got an accident up at Laycock Township, New Hollow Pike. That's 23 at Geist Road. Lebanon County is in good shape. Harrisburg area, no delays. 83, 81 or 581 getting busier. 283 south down the ramp to 283 east. John Wilsbach, right now traffic.
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0: 103.3, 80s, 90s, now. It's 8:05. We are Liz and Chris. Partly sunny today. Just a slight chance of an afternoon shower. Today's high about 82. Partly cloudy tonight, low 63. Tomorrow, as we start the weekend, mainly sunny skies and a high near 86. Right now, looks pretty good. Feels pretty good. Right now, it is 70. It's vacation season. A lot of people will be heading to the beach for a vacation.
1: Woo.
0: Well, there's good things and bad news about a beach vacation.
1: What?
0: Yeah, I'll share coming up in about 7 minutes.
2: Let's start in Lancaster County, dealing with this accident 30 eastbound at the Lititz Pike. It's got the right two lanes blocked. Traffic getting by only in that far left lane. 30 eastbound now backed up through the 283 split. Accident East Hempfield Township, Stony Battery Road at Silver Spring Road. Gowan West Lampeter Township, Gypsy Hill Road at the Beaver Valley Pike. Accident Upper Laycock Township, New Holland Pike. That's 23 Geist Road. Still that one in Manor Township, south of Columbia on Water Street. 441 at Conestoga Street. York County, looking good, 83 North and South. Harrisburg area, slow go, 83 North, 2nd Street north of 19th Street. John Wilspach, right now traffic.
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0: I want you, I need you, oh God. 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
1: Warm 103.3, 80s, 90s, now it's 8:14. We are Liz and Chris. It's vacation season.
2: Oh, yes.
1: A lot of people head to the beach for their vacations, like my wife and I were going in a couple of weeks.
2: Woo.
1: So here's an interesting question. If they could, what would women ban at the beach?
3: Oh.
1: Smokers are the thing women would most like to ban, followed by screaming kids.
3: Aww.
1: And people in unflattering bathing suits.
3: Wow, that's no.
1: And guys, you should know that only 6% of women like guys in Speedos.
3: And even then, that depends on that 6%.
1: Exactly, yeah. Maybe you should burn your Speedo.
3: Mm-hmm.
1: By the way, ladies, don't go shopping for a swimsuit after a big meal. If your tummy is feeling full, pulling on a swimsuit is not going to be a fun experience. Instead, look for the perfect bikini in the morning or after noon, just away from mealtime. Oh, and remember that special lighting in the dressing rooms when you're trying on your bathing suit?
3: They're evil.
1: That doesn't exist at the beach.
3: Mm-mm.
1: Life really is complicated, isn't it?
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2: Let's start in Lancaster County, dealing with this accident 30 eastbound at the Lititz Pike. It's got the right two lanes blocked. Traffic getting by only in that far left lane, 30 eastbound, now backed up through the 283 split. Accident East Hempfield Township, Stony Battery Road at Silver Spring Road. Going west, Lampeter Township, Gypsy Hill Road at the Beaver Valley Pike. Accident Upper Laycock Township, New Holland Pike, that's 23 Geist Road. Still that one in Manor Township, south of Columbia on Water Street, 441 at Conestoga Street. York County, looking good, 83 North and South. Harrisburg area, slow go, 83 North, 2nd Street north of 19th Street. John Wilspach, right now traffic.
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0: 826, we are Liz and Chris. We'll check traffic and weather once again coming up in about 3.5 minutes. And because it's Thursday, we have a Liz and Chris Thursday poll question for you. And yes, it's another food question because we love our food questions. Coming up next on Warm 103.3.

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2: Partly sunny today with a slight chance of an afternoon shower and a high of 82. Tonight, partly cloudy with a low of 63. Then tomorrow, mainly sunny with a high of 86. Right now, it is 71.
1: Yes, it is Thursday, so we have a Liz and Chris Thursday poll question for you. And of course, it's another food question because we love our food questions around here. National Junk Food Day was last week, and ever since then, we've been talking about junk food.
2: Yeah, we have.
1: So here's the question, and you have to choose between these two. Which is your favorite junk food between these two? Team Chris says, obviously, chocolate chip cookies. I mean, it doesn't get any better than that, especially when they're freshly baked chocolate chip cookies.
2: Oh yeah. Nice. No, Team Liz, I like French fries. That's my favorite. Especially, and don't talk about the air fry fries. They're good, but they are not the real deal. You know what I'm saying?
1: And I assume you want ketchup with those things.
2: No, ranch.
1: Really?
2: I like ranch.
1: So go to our Facebook page, and that's facebook.com/warm1033. Which is your favorite junk food between these two? Team Chris says chocolate chip cookies, freshly baked, please. Team Liz is all about those French fries. What do you say? Go ahead and vote right now.
3: York County accident, Manchester Township on the Susquehanna Trail, right near Gwen Drive and Leitner Road. We're in good shape, 83 north and southbound. Heading into Lancaster County, still dealing with that accident, 30 eastbound, right at the Lidditz Pike Route 501. They reopened the center lane, so traffic still getting by in two lanes, right lane closed. You've got backlogs on 30 east, backed up through the 283 split. 30 east backed up to the Harrisburg Pike, 283 east backed up to the Mannheim Pike. Still out in West Lampeter Township with the accident, Gypsy Hill Road at the Beaver Valley Pike. And still that one in Manor Township, just south of Columbia on Water Street, 441 at Conestoga Street. Harrisburg area got some slowing, 83 north, north of 19th Street, 81's in good shape. John Will Spock, right now traffic.
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0: 103.3, 80s, 90s. Now it's 8:43. We are Liz and Chris Thursday morning or pre-Friday. Time for the dirt. Here's Liz.
1: Sponsored by Savills Market's 100th anniversary celebration, BTS says they will not be submitting their music for the 2027 Grammy Awards. The group made the announcement after the Grammys created a new category for Best Asian Pop Music Performance. Oh. Each of the seven members released the same statement saying they had hoped their music could be heard and loved for what it is rather than being divided by region or language. Mm. The Grammys are set for February 7th.
0: Okay.
1: And in a new documentary by the BBC called Jared Leto, Hollywood's Dark Secret, at least 10 women are now accusing Jared of some sort of sexual misconduct between 2002 and 2016.
0: Wow.
1: Four of these women say they were assaulted while underage, the youngest being 14.
0: Wow.
1: Jared denies all the claims. And congratulations to Ben Affleck. Ben and his partner went all the way on Who Wants to Be a Millionaire last night. Ben and his partner, Jamie Ding, who won 31 consecutive episodes of Jeopardy, won $1 million for the Eastern Congo Initiative. Ben had co-founded that charity back in 2010.
0: Awesome.
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10: A better life with Dr. Sanjay Gupta.
11: They say consistency is key, but sometimes you just got to switch it up. A new study out of Harvard School of Public Health found that varying your exercise routine could add years to your life. What exercise someone did didn't matter much. What did matter was that all the exercises together worked all the muscle groups in their body. Now, an added benefit to changing things up is it can help you push through the plateau effect. That's when your body gets so efficient at doing something that you actually stop getting better at it. And we know from previous research that specializing in any one sport at a young age can make someone actually more prone to injury. And as experts we talk to point out, even elite athletes switch up things with their workouts, making sure to target strength, cardio, flexibility,

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0: It's Liz and Chris, and whether you're a student, a teacher, or a parent, we could all use a little extra cash as we head back into the school year. 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

0: Warm 103.3, 80s, 90s, now. It's the Black Eyed Peas, and I Got a Feeling, and it's Liz and Chris, and it's Thursday morning, so we have a Thursday poll question for you. Of course, we celebrated National Junk Food Day last week, and I've been thinking about junk food ever since. Our question today is, what is your favorite junk food? And you have to choose between these two for our poll purposes. Team Chris says, chocolate chip cookies, baby. If I'm going to eat some junk food, I want the best junk food, and please make them freshly baked.
1: Nope, Team Liz, I'm all about French fries. I love French fries. They better be hot.
0: 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Which is your favorite junk food between these two? Team Chris says chocolate chip cookies. Team Liz is all about French fries, but what do you say? 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
6: 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Number one, nutrition. 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
4: I don't know about you, but my social media feeds are flooded with lotions and potions and gadgets, all promising to unlock different components of longevity. But if you log off, take a step back from all the hype, you'll find that the actual keys to a longer, healthier life are hiding in plain sight. There are four of them. Number one, nutrition. The Mediterranean diet really is the gold standard. Number two, exercise. You should be getting 150 minutes of moderate intensity exercise or 75 minutes of vigorous intensity exercise every week, plus strength training and stretching. Number three, sleep. Sleep is when your body and your brain repair themselves. You should be getting 7 to 9 hours a night. And finally, number four, often gets forgotten, socialization. It's not a bonus. It's a necessity for a healthy life, finding a sense of community, purpose, and belonging. I'm Dr. Sanjay Gupta, helping you live a better life.

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11: If I were to ask you what makes for a good night's sleep, you'd probably say a dark, quiet room, not too many things on your mind. But every night when you go to get some Z's, how often do you really think about the temperature in your bedroom? Temperature may be one of the most underappreciated factors in sleep. That's according to the Senior Vice President of Research and Scientific Affairs at the National Sleep Foundation. We often hear about lights and screens and stress, but even modest changes in temperature and airflow can influence both how quickly you fall asleep and how deeply you stay asleep. Most experts will recommend a room temperature of 60 to 67 degrees Fahrenheit. You might also experiment with your sheets and what you actually wear to bed. Play around a bit and see what improves your sleep. You might be delightfully surprised. I'm Dr. Sanjay Gupta, helping you live a better life.

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8: A better life with Dr. Sanjay Gupta.
9: There are lots of things you can measure to get an idea of how healthy you are at any given moment. Temperature, heart rate, blood pressure, just to name a few. But how about how healthy you will be and how long you're likely to live? According to a new study out of the University at Buffalo, two simple strength tests are pretty accurate at predicting longevity in older women. One is hand grip strength, and the other is how quickly people can stand up from a seated position without using their arms. By the way, I remember interviewing former President Jimmy Carter when he was quite old and being really impressed how he just popped out of the chair without using his arms. Not a lot of older people can actually do that. But I think the message here is that maintaining strength as you age is going to help you perform everyday activities, but also help you avoid injury and stay independent. I'm Dr. Sanjay Gupta, helping you live a better life.
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4: How often do you stop to wonder whether you should share something that's revealing, maybe even embarrassing, with a partner, a friend, or even your boss? In her new book called Revealing, The Underrated Power of Oversharing, behavioral scientist Leslie John says doing just that can help you deepen relationships that are vital to your life. We need people to trust us in order to get things like love, friendship, and career success. That's what she told us. When you make yourself vulnerable by revealing something sensitive, it does make other people trust you. In turn, when you ask someone to reveal something about themselves, showing that interest will generally lead someone to like you more. Why? Because people like to be asked about themselves, she says. It also signals that they are discriminating and choosy, but in a good way. I'm Dr. Sanjay Gupta, helping you live a better life.
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3: I don't know about you, but my social media feeds are flooded with lotions and potions and gadgets, all promising to unlock different components of longevity. But if you log off, take a step back from all the hype, you'll find that the actual keys to a longer, healthier life are hiding in plain sight. There are four of them. Number one, nutrition. The Mediterranean diet really is the gold standard. Number two, exercise. You should be getting 150 minutes of moderate intensity exercise or 75 minutes of vigorous intensity exercise every week, plus strength training and stretching. Number three, sleep. Sleep is when your body and your brain repair themselves. You should be getting 7 to 9 hours a night. And finally, number four, often gets forgotten, socialization. It's not a bonus. It's a necessity for a healthy life, finding a sense of community, purpose, and belonging. I'm Dr. Sanjay Gupta, helping you live a better life.
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1: I find it so funny. Yesterday, one of my children was getting annoyed because an app was taking a little bit longer than she expected for it to download.
2: Okay.
1: 2 minutes, Chris.
2: Oh.
1: It was a whole 2 minutes.
2: Mm-hmm.
1: And I thought, if you can't sit and wait 2 minutes, there is no way you would have survived my childhood.
2: Oh, yeah.
1: Like when you were waiting for someone to call,
2: mm-hmm.
1: you couldn't leave the house.
2: Exactly.
1: You had to sit there.
2: Yeah.
1: In the house.
2: Mm-hmm, mm-hmm.
1: Or how about the Dewey Decimal System?
2: Oh.
1: Right? When you went to the library, mm-hmm. you had to find that
2: yeah.
1: all by your lonesome.
2: Mm-hmm.
1: Or using a manual typewriter.
2: Oh, yeah.
1: I'm pretty sure I got a buzz off of whiteout more times than not.
2: Wow.
1: And finally, remember when there were snow days?
2: Mm-hmm.
1: So you'd have to actually sit there and watch those schools scroll by for your school. And God help you if you had to get up and pee, because then the whole process started all over again.
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4: How often do you stop to wonder whether you should share something that's revealing, maybe even embarrassing, with a partner, a friend, or even your boss? In her new book called Revealing, The Underrated Power of Oversharing, behavioral scientist Leslie John says doing just that can help you deepen relationships that are vital to your life. We need people to trust us in order to get things like love, friendship, and career success. That's what she told us. When you make yourself vulnerable by revealing something sensitive, it does make other people trust you. In turn, when you ask someone to reveal something about themselves, showing that interest will generally lead someone to like you more. Why? Because people like to be asked about themselves, she says. It also signals that they are discriminating and choosy, but in a good way. I'm Dr. Sanjay Gupta, helping you live a better life.
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2: I don't know about you, but my social media feeds are flooded with lotions and potions and gadgets, all promising to unlock different components of longevity. But if you log off, take a step back from all the hype, you'll find that the actual keys to a longer, healthier life are hiding in plain sight. There are four of them. Number one, nutrition. The Mediterranean diet really is the gold standard. Number two, exercise. You should be getting 150 minutes of moderate intensity exercise or 75 minutes of vigorous intensity exercise every week, plus strength training and stretching. Number three, sleep. Sleep is when your body and your brain repair themselves. You should be getting 7 to 9 hours a night. And finally, number four, often gets forgotten, socialization. It's not a bonus. It's a necessity for a healthy life, finding a sense of community, purpose, and belonging. I'm Dr. Sanjay Gupta, helping you live a better life.
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1: Ladies up in here tonight. 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
1: I find it so funny. Yesterday, one of my children was getting annoyed because an app was taking a little bit longer than she expected for it to download.
2: Okay.
1: 2 minutes, Chris.
2: Oh.
1: It was a whole 2 minutes.
2: Mm-hmm.
1: And I thought, if you can't sit and wait 2 minutes, there is no way you would have survived my childhood.
2: Oh, yeah, yeah, yeah, yeah.
1: Like, when you were waiting for someone to call,
2: mm-hmm.
1: you couldn't leave the house.
2: Exactly.
1: You had to sit there.
2: Yeah.
1: In the house.
2: Mm-hmm, mm-hmm.
1: Or how about the Dewey Decimal System?
2: Oh, oh, oh, oh.
1: Right? When you went to the library, mm-hmm. you had to find that
2: yeah.
1: all by your lonesome.
2: Mm-hmm.
1: Or using a manual typewriter.
2: Oh, yeah, yeah.
1: I'm pretty sure I got a buzz off of whiteout more times than not.
2: Wow.
1: And finally, remember when there were snow days?
2: Mm-hmm.
1: So you'd have to actually sit there and watch those schools scroll by for your school. And God help you if you had to get up and pee, because then the whole process started all over again.
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4: Staying active every day will go a long way towards helping you live a happy, healthy, and pain-free life. And there is perhaps no movement more fundamental than walking. It reinforces the alignment, stability, and coordinated muscle activation that supports how your body moves, whether you're doing strenuous exercise or simply going about your daily life. This is according to Dana Santis, a strength and conditioning specialist. Even though you walk every day, Dana does say you can make small adjustments to immediately improve your walking mechanics. So, keep your rib cage stacked over your pelvis. 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Allow your arms to swing naturally in coordination with your legs. 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I'm Dr. Sanjay Gupta, helping you live a better life.
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Wake up tomorrow morning with Liz and Chris. They'll get your day started off with a whole lot of laughs. Trending news, traffic updates, Liz has the dirt, and of course more back-to-back songs with the Warm at Work kickoff. 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
1: A better life with Dr. Sanjay Gupta.
2: How often do you stop to wonder whether you should share something that's revealing, maybe even embarrassing, with a partner, a friend, or even your boss? In her new book called Revealing, The Underrated Power of Oversharing, behavioral scientist Leslie John says doing just that can help you deepen relationships that are vital to your life. We need people to trust us in order to get things like love, friendship, and career success. That's what she told us. When you make yourself vulnerable by revealing something sensitive, it does make other people trust you. In turn, when you ask someone to reveal something about themselves, showing that interest will generally lead someone to like you more. Why? Because people like to be asked about themselves, she says. It also signals that they are discriminating and choosy, but in a good way. I'm Dr. Sanjay Gupta, helping you live a better life.
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0: Warming at 3.3, 80s, 90s now, that's in sync. I'm Melanie Gardner. I know it's just summer, but we're talking about Christmas movies. Peter Dinklage from Game of Thrones and, of course, other movies will play a surprising role in an upcoming Christmas comedy. He's playing Santa. This movie's called Naughty. It's being directed by Olivia Wilde and stars Jennifer Aniston as a woman whose, quote, only hope of securing custody of her son from her gaslighting trash bag ex is to find Santa Claus and convince him to testify in her divorce hearing. I'm going to need a little more information on that plot. But it was originally announced back in 2023, and at the time, it was described as being like the Bridesmaids movie taking place at the North Pole. It's due to hit theaters November 2027. Aha is up next on Warming at 3.3.
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2: Should you still work out when you're injured, or should you take it easy? 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I'm Dr. Sanjay Gupta, helping you live a better life.
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Warm in 3.3, 80s, 90s now. What's the afternoon commute looking like? We're going to find out coming up in the next hour with John Wilsbach in Right Now Traffic. Right now, it's the weekend.

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0: Warming at 3.3, 80s, 90s now, that's Bon Jovi. If today's your birthday, you share it with actress Jamie Presley. She's 49. She played Jill on Mom and Joy on My Name is Earl. Actress Hilary Swank is 52. Actress Christine Taylor is 55. Vivica A. Fox is 62. Phoebe from Friends, that's Lisa Kudrow, she's 63. Actor Lawrence Fishburne is 65 today. Singer Kate Bush, running up that hill, is 68. Delta Burke is 70 today. Arnold Schwarzenegger is 79. And singer Paul Anka is 85. Lots of birthdays today. If yours is one of them, happy birthday to you. Olivia Dean is coming up next.
1: Warm 103.3, right now traffic.
2: York County and Dallas Town trying to clear an accident. Pleasant Avenue between Broad Street and Rose Avenue. Got some wires down lower Chancellor Township. Woodbine Road at Morris Road. Lancaster County, some major road work delays there on 222 North and southbound approaching Brownstown. Expect delays with that. Lebanon County is in good shape. Harrisburg area, slow go 83 North. 2nd Street north of 19th Street. No problems, 81. Chuck Will Spock, right now traffic.
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4: 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This is according to Dana Santis, a strength and conditioning specialist. Even though you walk every day, Dana does say you can make small adjustments to immediately improve your walking mechanics. So, keep your rib cage stacked over your pelvis. Avoid leaning over or arching your lower back. Allow your arms to swing naturally in coordination with your legs. Keep your gaze forward, your jaw relaxed, and then just breathe in through your nose and out through your mouth. I'm Dr. Sanjay Gupta, helping you live a better life.
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0: Warmina 3.3, 80s, 90s now. That's Lewis Capaldi. We've got another check on traffic with Right Now Traffic coming up in just a moment. And speaking of being out on the roadways, apparently minivans are cool again. It's because a growing number of millennial parents are giving them a second look. According to Edmunds, minivan sales went up 21% in 2025, with almost 400,000 sold in the U.S. alone. And it seems like the crown jewel of them is the Toyota Sienna. It's so popular, it's spending only about 18 days on dealer lots before getting sold. One Republic is coming up on Warmina 3.3.
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4: York County Springsbury Township accident, Mundus Mill Road in the area of South Hills Road. They're clearing that one in Dallas Town on Pleasant Avenue at Broad Street. 30 East and West Heavy at Sherman Street. Lancaster County Road Works slow go 222 North and Southbound. There's emergency sinkhole repairs right near Brownstown. You've got about a 2 mile backlog north and southbound 222 approaching Brownstown. Harrisburg area got some slowing 83 north, 2nd Street north of 19th Street. Looking good, 81, just a little heavy slow through Carlisle. Chow Will Spock, Right Now Traffic.
5: But by tomorrow morning, folks, the heat is really going to be a problem.
6: Honey?
5: We're going to have several days of triple-digit temperatures and high humidity all across the area.
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9: A better life with Dr. Sanjay Gupta.
10: How often do you stop to wonder whether you should share something that's revealing, maybe even embarrassing, with a partner, a friend, or even your boss? In her new book called Revealing, The Underrated Power of Oversharing, behavioral scientist Leslie John says doing just that can help you deepen relationships that are vital to your life. We need people to trust us in order to get things like love, friendship, and career success. That's what she told us. When you make yourself vulnerable by revealing something sensitive, it does make other people trust you. In turn, when you ask someone to reveal something about themselves, showing that interest will generally lead someone to like you more. Why? Because people like to be asked about themselves, she says. It also signals that they are discriminating and choosy, but in a good way. I'm Dr. Sanjay Gupta, helping you live a better life.
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0: Warming at 3.3, 80s, 90s now, that's Roxette. I'm Melanie Gardner. Happy Thursday. Hopefully it's a good one for you. If not, hey, we're getting closer to that weekend. Well, Macaulay Culkin shared an idea for a Home Alone sequel. He actually shared it last year during that movie's 35th anniversary screening. Well, he reportedly just recently met with Disney to bring it to life. His idea is that Kevin McAllister is a widower or a divorcee raising a son by himself. He said the movie's about him as a dad working really hard and not really paying enough attention, and the kid is getting kind of miffed about that, and then he gets locked out of the house and his son won't let him in, and his son is now setting traps for the dad, Macaulay Culkin. He says the house is some sort of metaphor for that father-son relationship. Sounds like an interesting plot. Ed Sheeran is up next along with a check on traffic on Warm 103.3.
1: Warm 103.3, right now traffic. Accident-free in York County, just a heavy slow go 30 westbound from Sherman Street over to 83 and from Pennsylvania Avenue over to Roosevelt Avenue. Got some bumper-to-bumper. Also heavy on Church Road and Ford Road there, just off the Emmigsville exit. But 83 north and south are looking good. Lancaster County got those emergency road repairs on 222 at Brownstown. Has got 222 north and southbound. About a two-mile backlog both directions getting past the scene of that. Harrisburg area, heavy slow go 83 north, South Bridge north of 19th Street. 283 westbound, slow airport connector over to the turnpike. No delays on 81, just busy. John Wills, Spock, right now traffic.
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3: If I were to ask you what makes for a good night's sleep, you'd probably say a dark, quiet room, not too many things on your mind. But every night when you go to get some Z's, how often do you really think about the temperature in your bedroom? Temperature may be one of the most underappreciated factors in sleep. That's according to the Senior Vice President of Research and Scientific Affairs at the National Sleep Foundation. We often hear about lights and screens and stress, but even modest changes in temperature and airflow can influence both how quickly you fall asleep and how deeply you stay asleep. Most experts will recommend a room temperature of 60 to 67 degrees Fahrenheit. You might also experiment with your sheets and what you actually wear to bed. Play around a bit and see what improves your sleep. 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I'm Dr. Sanjay Gupta, helping you live a better life.
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0: Cause I gotta have faith. I gotta have faith. Cause I gotta have faith. Warming at 3.3, 80s, 90s now. It's George Michael. Today is National Chili Dog Day. It's also National Cheesecake Day. Hard to believe that summer is just flying by. We are just over 30 days, about 36 days away from Labor Day weekend. Well, whether you're a student, a teacher, or a parent, yep, times are tough sometimes, and we could all use a little extra cash as we head back into the school year. 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Five winners will each take home a grand to spend on whatever you need to head back to school. 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

0: Avenue, no delays, 83. Lancaster County dealing with those emergency road repairs on 222 north and southbound at Brownstown. That's got traffic backed up 2 miles in both directions there. Expect delays. Lancaster City in accident, Mifflin Street to Water Street, Harrisburg area, bumper to bumper, 83 north, South Bridge, north of 19th Street, 283 north into the Eisenhower, back to Lindell Road, 441. Got some slow go, 81 south, heading down from Manitou all the way down past Lingolstown, and 81 also slow go southbound as you head from Mechanicsburg down into the Carlisle area. John Wilspach, right now traffic.
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2: 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I'm Dr. Sanjay Gupta, helping you live a better life.
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1: Warm 103.3, right now traffic. York County, Fender Bender, West Manchester Township on 30 at Kenneth Road. 30 West still running slow as you head over from Sherman Street to Roosevelt Avenue. A little busy on Church Road just off the Emmigsville exit of 83, but 83 looks good. Lancaster County got those emergency road repairs on 222 at Brownstown. Got about a 2-mile backlog approaching Brownstown on 222 north and southbound. Expect delays. Clearing the accident in Elizabeth Township, 501 at 322. Accident Lancaster City on Mifflin Street at Water Street. Harrisburg area, bumper to bumper, 83 north, South Bridge, north of 19th Street. Southbound slow from Paxton Street down to the South Bridge. River Roots accident, 22-322 westbound, just after Fishing Creek Valley, 443. John Will Spock, right now traffic.
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3: I don't know about you, but my social media feeds are flooded with lotions and potions and gadgets, all promising to unlock different components of longevity. But if you log off, take a step back from all the hype, you'll find that the actual keys to a longer, healthier life are hiding in plain sight. There are four of them. Number one, nutrition. The Mediterranean diet really is the gold standard. Number two, exercise. You should be getting 150 minutes of moderate intensity exercise or 75 minutes of vigorous intensity exercise every week, plus strength training and stretching. Number three, sleep. Sleep is when your body and your brain repair themselves. You should be getting 7 to 9 hours a night. And finally, number four often gets forgotten, socialization. It's not a bonus. It's a necessity for a healthy life, finding a sense of community, purpose, and belonging. I'm Dr. Sanjay Gupta, helping you live a better life.
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0: Warm Minute 3.3, 80s, 90s now. That's Destiny's Child. Well, doesn't it seem like celebrities all know each other? They run in the same circles and all that. Well, get this. Some celebrities knew each other before they were even famous. BuzzFeed just put together a list of some of these connections. John Krasinski and BJ Novak were actually friends before they started in The Office together. They actually played on the same Little League team as kids. Cameron Diaz and Snoop Dogg went to high school together in Long Beach, California. And Maya Rudolph and Gwyneth Paltrow became friends when they were 7 years old because their dad were best friends in college. Lewis Capaldi is up next, but first, what does the commute look like? We'll find out with right now traffic on Warm Minute 3.3.
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2: York County's Carroll Township, just north of Dillsburg, had a fender bender 15 prior to Ward Bank Road. Should be off the side, not affecting. Got one down in Heidelberg Township, York Road 116 at Mill Road. One in Manchester Township, North George at Leitner Road. Disabled vehicle on East Market Street near Haynes Road, Memory Lane. Lancaster County dealing with the road work delays, 222 north and southbound, right at Brownstown, 2 mile backlog both directions there. Harrisburg area got bumper to bumper, 83 north, 2nd Street, north of 19th Street. Southbound got some slowing at the South Bridge, 283 west, that's a bumper to bumper slow go from Airport Connector all the way over the Turnpike. And then we're dealing with the accident on the river routes, 22-322 westbound, just after Fishing Creek Valley, 443 backlog. There between Lingolstown Road and 81 as you make your way up to Dolphin. Expect delays. Chat wheel spike right now traffic.
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4: I don't know about you, but my social media feeds are flooded with lotions and potions and gadgets, all promising to unlock different components of longevity. But if you log off, take a step back from all the hype, you'll find that the actual keys to a longer, healthier life are hiding in plain sight. There are four of them. Number one, nutrition. The Mediterranean diet really is the gold standard. Number two, exercise. You should be getting 150 minutes of moderate intensity exercise or 75 minutes of vigorous intensity exercise every week, plus strength training and stretching. Number three, sleep. Sleep is when your body and your brain repair themselves. You should be getting 7 to 9 hours a night. And finally, number four, often gets forgotten, socialization. It's not a bonus. It's a necessity for a healthy life, finding a sense of community, purpose, and belonging. I'm Dr. Sanjay Gupta, helping you live a better life.
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Wake up tomorrow morning with Liz and Chris. They'll get your Friday started off with a whole lot of laughs. Trending news, traffic updates, Liz has the dirt, and of course, more back-to-back songs to kick off your workday. 5:30 to 10 on Warming at 3.3. Here's Alana Miles.

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1: I find it so funny. 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
2: Okay.
1: 2 minutes, Chris.
2: Oh.
1: It was a whole 2 minutes.
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1: And I thought, if you can't sit and wait 2 minutes, there is no way you would have survived my childhood.
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1: Like, when you were waiting for someone to call,
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2: Mm-hmm.
1: So you'd have to actually sit there and watch those schools scroll by for your school. 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
3: A better life with Dr. Sanjay Gupta.
4: There are lots of things you can measure to get an idea of how healthy you are at any given moment. Temperature, heart rate, blood pressure, just to name a few. But how about how healthy you will be and how long you're likely to live? According to a new study out of the University of Buffalo, two simple strength tests are pretty accurate at predicting longevity in older women. One is hand grip strength, and the other is how quickly people can stand up from a seated position without using their arms. By the way, I remember interviewing former President Jimmy Carter when he was quite old and being really impressed how he just popped out of the chair without using his arms. Not a lot of older people can actually do that. But I think the message here is that maintaining strength as you age is going to help you perform everyday activities, but also help you avoid injury and stay independent. I'm Dr. Sanjay Gupta, helping you live a better life.
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0: Warming at 3.3, 80s, 90s now. That's Billie Eilish. I'm Melanie with you for a little while longer this Thursday evening. Well, word is out about a new Christmas movie that's in the works. And Peter Dinklage from Game of Thrones is going to be playing Santa. It's an upcoming Christmas comedy being directed by Olivia Wilde. The movie is called Naughty, and it stars Jennifer Aniston as a woman whose only hope of securing custody of her son from her trash bag ex is to find Santa Claus and convince him to testify in her divorce hearing. All right. This movie was originally announced back in 2023, and at the time, it was being described as similar to the movie Bridesmaids, if that movie took place at the North Pole. It's due to hit theaters November 2027. No Doubt is up next on Warming at 3.3.
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2: There are lots of things you can measure to get an idea of how healthy you are at any given moment. Temperature, heart rate, blood pressure, just to name a few. But how about how healthy you will be and how long you're likely to live? According to a new study out of the University at Buffalo, two simple strength tests are pretty accurate at predicting longevity in older women. One is hand grip strength, and the other is how quickly people can stand up from a seated position without using their arms. By the way, I remember interviewing former President Jimmy Carter when he was quite old and being really impressed how he just popped out of the chair without using his arms. Not a lot of older people can actually do that. But I think the message here is that maintaining strength as you age is going to help you perform everyday activities, but also help you avoid injury and stay independent. I'm Dr. Sanjay Gupta, helping you live a better life.
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3: A better life with Dr. Sanjay Gupta.
4: They say consistency is key, but sometimes you just got to switch it up. A new study out of Harvard School of Public Health found that varying your exercise routine could add years to your life. What exercise someone did didn't matter much. What did matter was that all the exercises together worked all the muscle groups in their body. Now, an added benefit to changing things up is it can help you push through the plateau effect. That's when your body gets so efficient at doing something that you actually stop getting better at it. And we know from previous research that specializing in any one sport at a young age can make someone actually more prone to injury. And as experts we talk to point out, even elite athletes switch up things with their workouts, making sure to target strength, cardio, flexibility, balance, and doing that every single week. I'm Dr. Sanjay Gupta, helping you live a better life.
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1: I find it so funny. 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
1: 2 minutes, Chris.
2: Oh.
1: It was a whole 2 minutes.
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1: And I thought, if you can't sit and wait 2 minutes, there is no way you would have survived my childhood.
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1: Like, when you were waiting for someone to call,
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1: Or how about the Dewey Decimal System?
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2: Mm-hmm.
1: So you'd have to actually sit there and watch those schools scroll by for your school. 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
4: If I were to ask you what makes for a good night's sleep, you'd probably say a dark, quiet room, not too many things on your mind. But every night when you go to get some Z's, how often do you really think about the temperature in your bedroom? Temperature may be one of the most underappreciated factors in sleep. That's according to the Senior Vice President of Research and Scientific Affairs at the National Sleep Foundation. We often hear about lights and screens and stress, but even modest changes in temperature and airflow can influence both how quickly you fall asleep and how deeply you stay asleep. Most experts will recommend a room temperature of 60 to 67 degrees Fahrenheit. You might also experiment with your sheets and what you actually wear to bed. Play around a bit and see what improves your sleep. You might be delightfully surprised. I'm Dr. Sanjay Gupta, helping you live a better life.
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